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9: 他们其实是把我们以前的先求，他们的精神都活生生的放在我们的面前，真是太感动了，太感动了，我哭了好几次了。
10: I'm from an immigrant family as well. I have family abroad, and my family was, you know, brought here by my elders, and so it's reminding me of that.
11: 像老的鸡头，成熟的那头，老的娃心里头，
12: 娃心里头。
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6: 国产动画电影《八仙》在海外同样掀起了观影热潮，电影中的神话人物、东方山水以及中国传统文化元素，让不少观众感到新鲜和有趣，激发起对中国电影和中国文化更深的兴趣。
17: I loved it. I loved it. I thought it started off brilliantly. It was a lot of action, really fast pace, drew the audience in really quickly, and really took you for a ride.
18: 大家，你不会也要一份吧？
19: 你说呢
6: ？I really like the animation in it. Definitely the mythology in the movie. 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
4: Yeah, it's inspired us to understand the culture more and to really just become more understanding of, you know, the Chinese kind of culture and the film scene.
0: 一两分钟一集，手机竖屏看，剧情在不断的反转。如今在美国，中国微短剧不仅收获了庞大的观众，更让好莱坞同行主动入局。从美国演员、编剧进组拍摄，到福克斯、环球等传统影视巨头下场布局，中国短剧的出海正从把故事带出国门，升级为一整套制作模式和商业玩法的本土落地。
2: Doctor, can I please pay next week?
15: Ow! You sold my ring.
8: They told me that you were greedy and I ignored them!
10: He can't protect you like I can.
11: And what is your relationship to Jeff?
2: I'll tell you my secret someday. My name isn't Maggie.
6: 在美国洛杉矶的一个拍摄现场，摄影机垂直架起，剧组正在赶拍一部竖屏短剧。没有慢热的铺垫，一两分钟一集，前几十秒必须引爆冲突，结尾必须卡在悬念上。这种源自中国的叙事节拍，给美国导演带来了全新的冲击。
7: Okay, cut.
11: Chinese dramas, something they really focus on is like the key points of the plot.And that's all that you're really going to be shown. I find that to be honestly pretty liberating when you're embracing kind of the huge swings in terms of their emotions.

0: 包括王泽生心意相通，相爱相守。
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2: 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I have family abroad, and my family was, you know, brought here by my elders, and so it's reminding me of that.
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9: I loved it. I loved it. I thought it started off brilliantly. It was a lot of action, really fast pace, drew the audience in really quickly and really took you for a ride.
10: 大家，你不会也要一份吧？
11: 你说呢？
12: I really like the animation in it. Definitely the mythology in the movie. It looks really interesting and it looks like really traditional.
13: Yeah, it's inspired us to understand the culture more and to really just become more understanding of, you know, the Chinese kind of culture and the film scene.
14: 一两分钟一集，手机竖屏看，剧情不断反转。如今在美国，中国微短剧不仅收获了庞大的观众，更让好莱坞同行主动入局。从美国演员、编剧进组拍摄，到福克斯、环球等传统影视巨头下场布局，中国短剧的出海正从把故事带出国门，升级为一整套制作模式和商业玩法的本土落地。
15: Doctor, can I please pay next week?
16: Ow! You sold my ring.
17: They told me that you were greedy and I ignored them!
18: He can't protect you like I can.
19: And what is your relationship to Jeff?
15: I'll tell you my secret someday. My name isn't Maggie.
8: 在美国洛杉矶的一个拍摄现场，摄影机垂直架起，剧组正在赶拍一部竖屏短剧。
20: Yeah, you're always right.
8: 没有慢热的铺垫，一两分钟一集，前几十秒必须引爆冲突，结尾必须卡在悬念上。这种源自中国的叙事节拍，给美国导演带来了全新的冲击。
21: Okay, cut.
22: Chinese dramas, something they really focus on is like the key points of the plot, and that's all that you're really going to be shown. I find that to be honestly pretty liberating when you're embracing kind of.The huge swings in terms of their emotions and stories and things like that. Traditional American dramas, they kind of take their times with certain stuff like that, but not these ones. They kind of embrace the spontaneity of huge changes in emotion and story, and yeah, it's liberating.
23: 3, 2, 1, action!
8: 而为了适应北美观众的口味，出海的微短剧不再只是简单的译制，美国编剧操刀，当地专业演员出演，场景也切换成了本土场景。然而故事变了，骨架没变，短时长、快节奏、密集反转和保留悬念，这套在中国验证成熟的创作逻辑被完整保留了下来。
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